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1: 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Justin, yes, good morning. Thank you very much for joining us in RSG Landbou. We've heard a lot about carbon emissions. What can this mean to livestock farmers?
2: Yes, and thank you so much for inviting me on. Since the Industrial Revolution, we've been putting out a lot of CO2, carbon dioxide, into the atmosphere, and it's been accumulating there. Now, one of the things, of course, about CO2, carbon dioxide, is that is what plants use to grow. They don't grow from the ground. They don't suck up carbon from the ground and grow. They take it from the air around them, and that's their food. So the more carbon dioxide there is in the air, the better plants grow, and this has been well demonstrated. So we've gone from about 280 parts per million to about 430 parts per million now, which is about a 50% increase. So we have a lot more of this carbon dioxide for plants to use in the atmosphere, and that directly affects plants. Grasses can increase their growth, and the way that that happens is quite interesting, because especially in dry areas, for plants to be able to absorb CO2 for food, they also have to release water, because they have these little holes in their leaves called stomata, and they open the stomata, water gets lost, and carbon dioxide comes in, and if you in a water limited environment, that's a problem. So with increased CO2 amounts or concentrations in the atmosphere, what we find is that grasses have to lose a whole lot less water to grow the same amount. So if you think about it, in a way, adding CO2 to the atmosphere is actually making rainfall more efficient for plants, or allowing them to increase their water use efficiency. And so it's been predicted and shown that As we're increasing these carbon dioxide levels, so grasses are increasingly growing increasingly densely and increasingly with more cover in dry and desert areas. So, for example, the Karoo or the Kalahari, or even desert areas. One of the other effects of CO2 is bush encroachment. So we're seeing a lot of bush encroachment increases, but that's not really what my focus is on.
1: Yes, let's talk about your study. What are you actually looking at, and how do you look at long-term trends in grass cover?
2: So this was quite an interesting thing. It's really difficult to know what the world looked like 100 years ago or so, or even more, because people didn't do any field work that carefully measured grass growth, and the reports from early travelers are very variable. Some reports say, for example, that the grass was deep enough to come up to the horse's eyes or mouth, and then you read other books and they say that it was a complete wasteland and there was nothing to eat, so we can't really go on those. But I came across a very interesting book. It's an online book. It's called Soul of a Railway, and edited by Les Pivnik, who I contacted, and others. And it is interestingly photographs from 1895 and beyond of hundreds of railway stations across the Karoo and the rest of the country. And so it's one of the very, very few resources that we have that actually give us a window back into the past. And what this person, E.H. Short, did was he traveled the country and took photographs at all of the stations in 1895 and 1896. Included in that is an image of the felt behind it. So we finally can know what the felt looked like back then. So that gives us a sort of a starting point. And so I have now traveled across the country and to many of these sidings, probably about 100 of them, and I've retaken those photographs, and we can now compare what was the vegetation looking like then compared with what is it looking like now, particularly in the case of grasses.
1: What else determines grass cover in these areas?
2: Yes, so that's the important thing, of course. You can't just take it what it looked like then and what it looks like now, because they're two very major determinants of grass cover, and the first, of course, is rainfall. An area can go from being bare red ground with nothing growing on it to lush grass-covered landscapes within a year or two if you get good rains. So you have to be very, very careful that you're actually comparing apples with apples, as they say. And so we have to take into account the local rainfall conditions that were in place or that were being experienced at the time that the photographs were taken. Fortunately, with these 1895 photographs, it seems that the rainfall conditions in those years were pretty normal for the site. What we saw then was what we would sort of expect as normal sort of felt in a normal sort of year. But dealing with rainfall variability is very, very important, and we have to do that very, very carefully. And then another thing that that affects grass cover is, of course, grazing. And interestingly, the pictures of these railway stations, and I'm talking about very small railway stations, not like the Daard one or something. I'm talking about these tiny little ones out in the veld. But of course, the railways were fenced because they couldn't have livestock walking on the railways that have got damaged or killed. And so they were all fenced. So actually, you have a sort of an experiment on the felt on the outside where it was grazed and on the inside where it was ungrazed. And that also gives us some insight as to the effect of grazing effect that would have been experienced at the time.
1: Absolutely amazing. I'm sure everybody will find your presentation very relevant and interesting during the conference coming up. Let's talk about livestock farmers in dry areas. What does it mean for them, especially if grasses do increase in the future, Justin?
2: Yes, so the first thing that comes to mind is that more grass is more food, so it should be a good thing, and that is true. But it's a lot more complex than that. So you do have more food available, but the food can be of slightly lower quality because grasses are of lower quality than Karoo bossies, for example. And if you get enough grass coming in, it can actually displace the Karoo shrubs and actually knock them out. And we have some interesting examples of exactly that having happened. Now, the Karoo shrubs are very valuable, especially for spring and autumn and winter grazing. So your quantity of food might increase, but maybe the quality and the quality at certain times of year might decrease. So you might end up with, for example, better summer grazing, but worse winter grazing. Then another issue that is quite obvious that has happened and was rather unexpected is that, of course, once you've got lots of grass in a dry area, you run the risk of fire. And so up near Philippoulos which is in the Free State, the Southern Free State, there's those areas we can see have changed from essentially bossy veld, which dominated by karoo shrubs, and is now dominated by grasses. And veld fires are becoming an increasing problem there. And veld fires, of course, burn away the food that you have, but they can also cause damage to livestock. They can even endanger houses and people. And of course, they can damage fencing, which has to then be replaced. So as grasses increase, so we increase the risk of fire. And it's an amazing, I saw an amazing thing, both up in Prieska, in the mountains near Prieska, which is a pretty dry area, and also in the veld around Carnarvon, which has historically been a relatively dry area and certainly not a grassy area. In both of those areas, there have been examples of accidental veld fires that have swept through the veld. And I think if you were to have told that to the researchers back in the 1960s that you were going to have veld fires in Prieska and in Carnarvon, they'd have asked you to go home and lie down with an ice pack on your head. I think that into the future, we can certainly expect increased grassiness, and farmers need to have that on their radar, and they need to be aware of it and possibly plan for it.
1: Dr. Justin de Tooy, navorser by the Grootfontein Landbou College. 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
1: Due to the COVID-19 regulations, the spectators are not allowed to come to the stadiums. How did you, as a sponsorship, make it?
2: Then

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0: 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Yes, I yaka. 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
2: Bamba te orado XK FM take the quinano. In the man, oh, my client, I do skitte, comma, chief Kamamukua. 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Tom Kuya Quara. 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

0: 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Kizaki satum kale. Masiki maka, that's gone for the funny. 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Mantin a quati the best to do noon. Masa, we. You must attend to the cohabi. Ya he come. That drug a quasi do noon. That can cry. That go get to call. 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
0: 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That was the midawa. Tonusa, who come so? That's him a hung, a hung, eh? 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
0: 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Major Kamakumi the Opita Gagachi, the Aduke Makogagiona, to talk and that listening go on. 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
5: Yeah, thank you very much for having me here. As you indicated, I'm currently the coordinator or responsible for Sasuke or schools choral music in the province. This is a program that has been running for years now, since its inception in the year 2000, where it started with Tirisano and it later changed its name to the South African Schools Choral A Stedford Competition. So it's a competition that is being held countrywide, as you also indicated earlier on that the Venerous Fund in World Cup gaan die provincie gaan verteenwoordig

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1: The SASK, which is the school, South African School Choir East Deptford, is a competition for, of schools from primary level to high school level. In this case, the Kunkwesa are the champions of the province. So they will be representing the Northern Cape in Pretoria for the national competitions. They in the level of folklore, where they have to sing a song of a different culture. In this case, they are singing a song in Siswati. It is a song that is a competition, and then they have to showcase their own culture, which is Kung and Kwe. And I'm very excited about seeing what I'm seeing today, because we've been working with them for the past 4 days. Before that, they were working with Mr. Frans Mann in the two levels of regional and provincial. And now to go to the national, we had to come in and support and help them to be able to win that number one.
0: No, besi ha ya wati jarot ay kwati ngin kwana hunda mukwe damata yekona. 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
1: To tell the truth, the young people from Platfontein has talent, and I'm very proud to, and I was a bit emotional earlier on when I was talking to the parents there. They are ready. They will come with something, because we are different. We are from the Norkap. We are Kung. We are Kwe. So there's no one else out there who is Kwe and Kung than us in the competition. So definitely they will be different. And because of that, they are also they are fast learners. They have learned now a song from Swaziland. That song is a bit hard, but they could make it. I mean, you heard it earlier on when they're singing. Basuke mangonza satingwe wamemezo kandaba. So I'm sure whoever is a Swati out there will also be proud to see these young people from Northern Cape, especially Platfontein, singing their own song, which is from Swaziland. And it's one of the official languages in the country. And hopefully in the future we'll have Kwe Kung Tao to be official as well.
0: Tate ya ko gerede te e tsamse ka ga nya mahatla ko ya ante ta ko mote te on kona kon ko sa sure platform tel ko kon kon no kwete kwena ana dango ha e ro khwati Pretoria ka tsa go de kwere tsiye de 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He put it on a mark and you got a cramp for the king. Chet the cramp on a moon to think on a poor champ as you can do. We take a module to at Ayamata, deep you, Miss Savanga, director of Platon Ten Hanan's Capna, Sukina, Ton Romende, Casan and the Tech of Tan, Platon Ten Suri of Kusakaswaka, extra FMSO, take an old gun woko, go on Hankana, Nakakuna, Tio, Sahube, and the Colombian of Atta, whoever doubt you over the town. And the check at 2012, I'm going to go to the Google, I'm going to go to the Google, I'm going to go to the Google, I'm going to go to the Google, I'm going to go to the Google, I'm going to go to the Google, I'm going to go to the Google, I'm going to go to the Google, I'm going to go to the Google, I'm going to go to the Google, I'm going to go to the Google, I'm going to go to the Google, I'm going to go to the Google, I'm going to go to the Google, I'm going to go to the Google, I'm going to go to the Google, I'm going to go to the Google, I'm going to go to the Google, I'm going to go to the Google, I'm going to go to the Google, I'm going to go to the Google, I'm going to go to the Google, I'm going to go to the Google, I'm going to go to the Google, I'm going to go to the Google, I'm going to go to the Google, I'm going to go to the Google, I'm going to go to the Google, I'm going to go to the Google, I'm going to go to the Google, I'm going to go to the Google, I'm going to go to the Google, I'm going to go to the Google, I'm going to go to the Google, I'm going to go to

Nihe South Am. Tia Kurik Amna, no Western attack Ike Ogo Tam. No Tams get demo came by Tutu Karasopa and Kubinakok A Tam. 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

Nihe, Southam. Tea, a good am now, no worse than that. I go over time. What times get them okay, but two took out a soap and two in a good eye, Tammy. I'm going to extra FM data, Darna, I, Nako, take the gate, son, and try goodsy, the host dama, they are going to open that way. 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
3: This is not a work permit. It's been made clear by our march to march, Mamoche Sinza. We cannot have people who are just known when treasury seats were sometimes to say in the country there's like 65 million people. That was only in 2002. But now we look at the state, there's more than 10 million people, undocumented people who we don't know. Every country has the law. So it's high time government must also intervene and make sure that we as South African, we are heard.
4: We have seen that the population of South Africa is high. And the infrastructure is not well maintained now just because of the overpopulation that we have in our community. And if you can check about that, while I was still saying that most of these people are coming from outside of the country. So we are trying to raise our concerns to our government.
2: In Pretoria het die betogers na die Sunnyside polisiestasie gestap waar hulle 'n memorandum van eise oorhandig het. 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
5: Post this demonstration today, we hoping that a strong message it has been sent to the current president, President Ramaphosa, to say that children are being trafficked by these so-called Nigerians and obviously going forward we feel that the march on its own, it has sent the message and it will not only stop today, it will continue from here on.
6: Our African brothers and sisters, we love them all. However, we are saying that let us follow the rules of the country that you want to be at. If you want to be in South Africa, there is no problem. You are more than welcome. But make sure that you are legal and that you are documented. Because there is no other country in Africa or in the world that allows this to go on without being checked.
2: In Soweto het betogers ook hulle stem dik gemaak en gevra vir sterker optrede teen onwettige immigrasie.
7: They have taken over Babulala Iksasa Lentsha. Ama Nigerians athathe ama buildings. It can't be business as usual.
8: The reality of the illegal immigration in our spaces has made our people to also be desperate to get the money. And now they are actually allowing the people who should not be here. However, that is breaking the law, which is supposed to be enforced by who? South African Police Services. So they're supposed to be doing their job. And this is not hidden, like the people who are selling drugs. They're doing it openly. You see a big container. So when you see the big container, find out what is in the container, because we don't stay in containers.
2: Die polisie was reg oor die land naby betogings ontplooi, gereed om in te gryp indien geweld sou uitbreek. 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
9: A message is simple. Do not test the resolve of state. To those who intend to demonstrate peacefully, we assure you that your constitutional right will be protected.
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11: Government acknowledges that many citizens have genuine concerns about lack of economic opportunities, irregular migration, service delivery, the challenges of border management and general public safety. These concerns deserve to be heard and addressed systematically through lawful and democratic processes. Government particularly welcomes the fact that most participants rejected violence, rejected vigilantism, rejected to intimidate others, rejected provocation, looting, and rejected to damage properties of other people.
10: Die komitee sê meer as 360 mense is gister in hegtenis geneem op verskeie klagte. 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
11: Already the soldiers were deployed in Johannesburg in the later evening because you need the higher level of skills, you know. You need the higher level of resilience in the shadow of darkness. They are going to deploy in Durban to make sure that we keep the peace. There are no opportunist criminals that are going to be given room to operate.
10: Intussen sê die waarnemende minister van polisie vir Rose Kachalia, dit blyk of 'n politieke agenda ter sprake is.
12: I've taken note of statements that were made that these marches will continue each Thursday until the next election, local government election. That suggests to me that there are some involved in mobilizing sentiment around the grievances that are genuine, that there is a political dimension, that this may be part of a project to mobilize politically as a lead up to the local government election. And that suggests that this is not just about illegal immigration. And I think it must become clear in the days and weeks ahead by addressing questions to those who are making these statements about their political project.
10: Die interministeriële komitee vergader weer Vrydag om verskeie verslae te bespreek oor die regering se omvattende plan oor immigrasie. 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
13: Yusuf then ended the call and continued speaking to me, remaining close to me. He said, stop this, you are our brother and we can really take care of you. There is a security tender at Checkers worth 2.2 million every month and we can give it to you. I replied that I do not operate in that manner. He insisted that he could arrange 10 bar in cash. For me.
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13: So I said no, I'm doing nothing to you. I was referencing you your name in this thing. I'm not looking for you. You even know that we won't call you on the ad hoc. You were voted out that you won't come. So it was just a matter of me referencing. No, but you are killing me. Then it touches his neck, you are suffocating me. and his eyes are now turning red. If I may say, he was crying. But I just decided to know, let me look at this and understand what is really, really happening here.
2: Volgens Shongwe het die ander sakeman, geïdentifiseer as Imran, om inligting oor die KwaZulu-Natalse polisiekommissaris, luitenant-generaal Ntlantlam Kwanazi, aangebied. 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
13: 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However, it was a way I think he was trying to pursue me to then go after General Mkwanazi with what he was going to give me.
2: Volgens Shongwe was die EFF-leier Julius Malema sterk daarteen gekant dat Kaan voor die parlement se ad hoc komitee moet verskyn. 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
3: 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One suspect was arrested inside the tuck shop, whereas the four were cornered and arrested as they attempted to flee. The suspects, aged between 14 and 27 years old, will be charged for methamphetamine property and business burglary. They are still being processed and will appear in court soon. Police in KwaZulu-Natal are urging residents who will embark on marches to refrain from acts of violence, criminal activities and intimidation. As much as police are out there to safeguard the marches, they will be enforcing the law and no lawlessness will be tolerated.
4: SABC ke podcast tru ngumeng ngato ONA ya o he asanga ene ba ke ka khisim XKA FM ke vege ya chon asa morsani ke yi etike boriku tajike navege ya chon atani asa kawisi ke moriki ka yang kalukule ko anghi agia asa thung ke SBC num ke podcast sbcnews.com akon ya ki kanda tam
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3: I'm here because of I mean the march. We are sick and tired of the foreigners. The foreigners must go back to their countries. We have lost our children because of the stuff that are selling in their spaza shops. So they must go, they must leave the spaza shops. They must go back to their countries. Our kids are smoking drugs because of them. So we want them to go back to their countries.
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4: I'm a Nigerian Arab, maybe 14 years ago, to re-estate. The government has made it clear that people who are undocumented in this country must go back. Here in Pretoria, there's no fear, there's no confusion, there's nothing. The message is clear. And the police also are doing their bit. They are going around checking documents and no one is taking the laws into their hands.
2: Die Oos-Kaapse premier, Oscar Mabuyane, sê multidisciplinêre spanne sal vandag die optogte monitor.
5: Operational plans are in place to manage any eventuality. All logistical arrangements have been coordinated to ensure the smooth and safe escort of foreign nationals that are being deported or repatriated to their country of origin.
6: Communities are urged not to take the law into their own hands.
5: Any grievances should be directed through appropriate government channels.
2: Die Wes-Kaapse polisie sê hulle is ook slaggereed vir vandag se protesoptogte. 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
4: 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I mean, he could at least maybe have opened for those dogs at least to chase the young boy away or whatever. Or maybe when if he decided then to shoot him, why didn't he at least shoot him in the arm or in the leg so that the police can get him there? I mean, to kill somebody, to take somebody's life as a grandfather in his age.
5: Can that white man doesn't shoot the warning shot off? Ne? But there was no answer. The police didn't answer of that question.
6: Because of he didn't warn my brother of the shooting. If you are someone else, you have shoot one warning shot before you shoot the opponent.
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7: 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So it's not a smoking gun. You've got a newspaper article, an attempt by me to validate the newspaper article by issuing a subpoena, and IDAC's response saying, this is a live investigation. I'm not giving you an answer to your subpoena. And commissioners, I'm saying, surely that gives the impression there is something there. 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
1: 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feminine face. 32 years into democracy, the question we should be asking ourselves is, with our own government, when we are free with our own budget, with our own systems and processes, why is it that all the waitrons, all the petrol attendants and all the cashiers are still black?
0: Die 78-jarige Makokosi Mokopanele is een van die mense wat tydens apartheid op skool was. 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
0: 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Professor Bonang Mohale brei verder uit.
1: Because the kids says we must be educated in our own language. We still value English more than any other language. In fact, we discount and don't appreciate any language other than English. Therefore, we rewarded people that use English. In fact, we confuse intelligence with formal education. And the one that speaks better English, we assume must therefore be better educated. But you can be extremely clever in Sesotho and be extremely wise in isiSwati, isiXhosa.
0: Alhoewel daar baie gedoen moet word, waardeer jong mense soos Rorisang Mohlobodi, wat onlangs uitgeblink het by die internasionale wiskunde, wetenskap en ingenieurskompetisie in Turkye, die opofferings van die 1976 jeug.
3: There are more opportunities for learners, not even learners, but opportunities for the youth to actually attend these academic competitions, not even academic competitions alone, even if they want to go to art competitions or anything, there are more opportunities than before, especially for, I would say, black people and colored people as well. They are more open.
0: Professor Mohale sê wat nodig is om die nalatenskap van apartheid ten volle uit te roei, is die regte leierskap.
1: Our answer has to lie in the type of leaders that we want, because if we get the type of leaders that we deserve, they will give us a few things. Number one, they'll help us root out and defeat state capture. Number two, they'll complete the unfinished work of transformation so that this economy looks like us. Number three, they will give us ethical leadership, because ethics, it's not what you say but what you do when no one is watching. Fourthly, they will give us service delivery, because that's the job description of people who choose to be public servants. And then lastly, they'll give us law and order, safety and security.
0: Professor Mohale het 'n beroep op jong mense gedoen om hul reg uit te oefen en te stem vir leiers wat hulle benarde situasie sal verstaan. Abigail Versace, SIK News, Bloemfontein.

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We are coming to me all our clams and get to it. Come to get dirty, no need to get chimboy. Came to our groom, to prom to Sam Safita. That what I can't talk about is get a game to come. Yeah, can go play. 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Said, come sing a Macala. Kawisi games and it's wishing out. Kawisi nom someone it took Tawa. Kawisi nom someone it took Palapala Aram to Sam Safita. The Hound Nom to prom with them.

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3: Yusuf then ended the call and continued speaking to me, remaining close to me. He said, "Stop this. You are our brother and we can really take care of you. There is a security tender at Checkers worth 2.2 million every month and we can give it to you." I replied that I do not operate in that manner. He insisted that he could arrange 10 bar in cash for me.
2: Shongwe sê hy het geglo dat die sakelui die video afspraak met hom vanuit Durban gemaak het om al ondersteuning van die MK party met hom te bespreek. 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
3: So I said, no, I'm doing nothing to you. I was referencing you, your name in this thing. I'm not looking for you. You even know that we won't call you on the ad hoc. You have voted out that you won't come. So it was just a matter of me referencing. No, but you are killing me. He then touches his neck. You are suffocating me. And his eyes are now turning red. If I may say, he was crying. But I just decided to know, let me look at this and understand what is really, really happening here.
2: Volgens Shongwe het die ander sakeman, geïdentifiseer as Imran, hom inligting oor die KwaZulu-Natalse polisiekommissaris, luitenant-generaal Nhlanhla Mkhwanazi, aangebied. 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
3: Yes, he was referring to giving me information about General Mkhwanazi that I should be using in the ad hoc because it was in line with him saying that he understands the line of my questions that I'm looking for information about General Mkhwanazi, which is, I don't know where he gets that. However, it was a way, I think he was trying to pursue me to then go after General Mkhwanazi with what he was going to give me.
2: Volgens Shongwe was die EFF-leier Julius Malema sterk daarteen gekant dat Kaan voor die parlement se ad hoc komitee moet verskyn. 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
3: 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This is where now Honorable David Skosana is the one who mentions the name and gives supporting statements on why should the name be there. That drew my attention as well.
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4: That's all the evidence I have. So, it's not a smoking gun. You've got a newspaper article, an attempt by me to validate the newspaper article by issuing a subpoena, and IDAC's response saying, this is a live investigation. I'm not giving you an answer to your subpoena. And commissioners, I'm saying, surely that gives the impression there is something here. There's something going on with these Louis Vuitton bags.
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5: 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One suspect was arrested inside the tuck shop, whereas the four were cornered and arrested as they attempted to flee. The suspects, aged between 14 and 27 years old, will be charged for methamphetamine property and business burglary. They are still being processed and will appear in court soon. Police in KwaZulu-Natal are urging residents who will embark on marches to refrain from acts of violence, criminal activities and intimidation. As much as police are out there to safeguard the marches, they will be enforcing the law and no lawlessness will be tolerated.
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6: This is not a work permit. It's been made clear by our march to march, Mama Jacinta. We cannot have people who are just known when treasury seats were sometimes to say in the country there's like 65 million people. That was only in 2002. But now we truly said there's more than 10 million people, undocumented people who we don't know. Every country has the law. So it's high time government must also intervene and make sure that we as South African, we are heard.
7: We have seen that the population of South Africa is high. And the infrastructure is not well maintained now just because of the overpopulation that we have in our community. And if you can check about that, while I was still saying that most of these people are coming from outside of the country. So we are trying to raise our concerns to our government.
2: In Pretoria het die betogers na die Sunnyside polisiestasie gestap waar hulle 'n memorandum van eise oorhandig het. 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
8: Post this demonstration today, we're hoping that a strong message it has been sent to the current president, President Ramaphosa, to say that children are being trafficked by these so-called Nigerians and obviously go forward. We feel that the march on its own, it has sent the message and it will not only stop today, it will continue from here on.
9: Our African brothers and sisters, we love them all. However, we are saying that let us follow the rules of the country that you want to be at. If you want to be in South Africa, there is no problem. You are more than welcome. But make sure that you are legal and that you are documented. Because there is no other country in Africa or in the world that allows this to go on without being checked.
2: In Soweto het betogers ook hulle stem dik gemaak en gevra vir sterker optrede teen onwettige immigrasie.
10: They have taken over Babulala Ixasa Lentsha. Ama Nigerians athathe ama buildings. It can't be business as usual.
11: The reality of the illegal immigration in our spaces has made our people to also be desperate to get the money. And now they are actually allowing the people who should not be here. However, that is breaking the law, which is supposed to be enforced by who? South African police services. So they're supposed to be doing their job. And this is not hidden, like the people who are selling drugs. They're doing it openly. You see a big container. So when you see the big container, find out what is in the container because we don't stay in containers.
2: Die polisie was reg oor die land naby betogings ontplooi, gereed om in te gryp indien geweld sou uitbreek. 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
12: Our message is simple. Do not test the resolve of state. To those who intend to demonstrate peacefully, we assure you that your constitutional right will be protected.
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13: Government acknowledges that many citizens have genuine concerns about lack of economic opportunities, irregular migration, service delivery, the challenges of border management and general public safety. These concerns deserve to be heard and addressed systematically through lawful and democratic processes. Government particularly welcomes the fact that most participants rejected violence, rejected vigilantism, rejected to intimidate others, rejected provocation, looting, and rejected to damage properties of other people.
2: 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Die minister in die presidentsie, Kombutso Ntshavheni, sê die weermag is gistermiddag vir 'n beperkte tyd in Jouwil in Johannesburg ontplooi.
14: Already the soldiers were deployed in Johannesburg in the later evening because you need the higher level of skills, you know. You need the higher level of resilience in the shadow of darkness. They are going to deploy in Durban to make sure that we keep the peace. There are no opportunist criminals that are going to be given room to operate.
2: Intussen sê die waarnemende minister van polisie Verhous Kachalia, dit blyk of 'n politieke agenda ter sprake is.
15: I've taken note of statements that were made that these marches will continue each Thursday until the next election, local government election. That suggests to me that there are some involved in mobilizing sentiment around the grievances that are genuine, that there is a political dimension, that this may be part of a project to mobilize politically as a lead up to the local government election. And that suggests that this is not just about illegal immigration. And I think it must become clear in the days and weeks ahead by addressing questions to those who are making these statements about their political project.
2: Die interministeriële komitee vergader weer Vrydag om verskeie verslae te bespreek oor die regering se omvattende plan oor immigrasie. 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Ek is Esther de Klerk vir SAK nuus.
16: Spesifiek in die podcast True, men ngato ONC hier o he asanga ene wa ke ka khisim. 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
3: I'm here because of I mean the march. We are sick and tired of the foreigners. The foreigners must go back to their countries. We have lost our children because of the stuff that are selling in their spaza shops. So they must go, they must leave the spaza shops. They must go back to their countries. Our kids are smoking drugs because of them. So we want them to go back to their countries.
2: Die Johannesburg Metropolisie sê dat daar 3 betogings goedgekeur is om vandag in die Johannesburg middestad, Heilbrow en dele van Midrand plaas te vind. 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
4: I'm a Nigerian Arab, maybe 14 years ago, to re-estate. The government has made it clear that people who are undocumented in this country must go back. Here in Pretoria, there's no fear, there's no confusion, there's nothing. The message is clear. And the police also are doing their bit. They're going around checking documents and no one is taking the laws into their hands.
2: Die Oos-Kaapse premier, Oscar Mabuyane, sê multidisciplinêre spanne sal vandag die optogte monitor.
5: Operational plans are in place to manage any eventuality. All logistical arrangements have been coordinated to ensure the smooth and safe escort of foreign nationals that are being deported or repatriated to their country of origin.
6: Communities are asked not to take the law into their own hands.
5: Any grievances should be directed through appropriate government channels.
2: Die Wes-Kaapse polisie sê hulle is ook slaggereed vir vandag se protesoptogte. 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
8: This democracy that we have must be used by everybody who has a grievance to make sure that those grievances are addressed within democratic value systems that are enshrined in our constitution. Therefore, we do not support the breaking of the rule of law, which other people are threatening, and it is our hope that law enforcement agencies, as indicated by government, are ready to respond to those who will want to take advantage of the situation.
7: Die ANC se grootste venoot in die regering van nasionale eenheid, die DA, het landsburgers gevra om verenig te wees teen pogings tot verdeeldheid. 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
9: It is very clear that these calls for a shutdown are dangerous. And what is increasingly becoming clear is that opponents of stability, progress, peace and democracy are becoming more louder and more visible. This calls on all of us who believe in our democracy to unite stronger to push back against these attempts to divide our communities and normalize criminality masquerading as protest. If we don't do that, the scars that will emerge from these shutdowns will live with many of us forever.
7: Die EFF het 'n sterker standpunt ingeneem en gevra vir die inhegtenisneming van leiers van groepe wat teen onwettige buitelanders gekant is. 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
10: These crimes that have been committed by March and March and their groupings, every time they protest, they beat up Africans, even those with documentation get to be beaten up on a daily basis. So we call on law enforcement agency to act on this crime. These people have declared that they are going to kill, they are going to do anything necessary to make sure that Africans live. The people have declared a crime before they can commit a crime. We don't know why they are not arrested even to this day. We say law enforcement agencies of South Africa ought to act and act immediately and arrest those who are declaring that on a certain day, on the 30th of June, they shall be committing a crime.
7: Daar is egter diegene op die politieke spectrum wat onomwonde is oor hulle steun vir die teen-immigrasiegroepe, soos Action SA. Die leier, Herman Mashaba, het March in March geluk gewens met hulle betoging in Johannesburg 2 maande gelede.
11: Jacinta, the March in March, I'm here to give my unconditional support to the work of Lord that you are doing for our country.
12: Thank you.
11: You are doing this for my children, you are doing this for my grandchildren, because as a country we've reached a stage where these foreigners have shown total disrespect to us. The only way I believe we are going to save this country are actions like this. So please keep on doing this.
7: Die MK-partij het intussen van March and March onder leiding van Jacinta Ngobesi Zuma gedistansieer. 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
13: It's a bit terrifying, but as a nation there's nothing we can do. But it could be much better if we were given more time, because it's like nobody's really refusing to go back to their countries. If it's settled, I'm gonna come back. If they allow us to come back, we can come back. If they don't want us here, I can live in Zimbabwe.
12: Die Forum vir Dienslewering in die Vrystaat het die sluiting van Spaza winkels wat deur buitelandse burgers besit word in die Mangaung metro verwelkom. 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Die Forum se leier, Potso Motoko.
14: If foreign nationals are forced, then that is not what we are anticipating and that's not what we like. Also, we are against the looting. People should not loot shops just because they want foreigners to leave. And if they are genuinely closing their shops because they know they don't have the permits and other documents, they are illegal in the country, then that is welcome. We are okay. Even we are more than happy if they do that, if they are illegal immigrants and they don't have the permits to run those shops. That's okay. They must close. And that is a happy position from our side.
12: Maar 'n organisasie sonder winsbejag in KwaZulu-Natal, die Piwokuhle Empowerment Foundation, waarsku dat gemeenskappe dalk nie gereed gaan wees vir na die 30 Junie protesaksie nie, omdat daar 'n tekort aan funksionele spaza winkels kan ontstaan, omdat die meeste deur buitelanders bestuur word. 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
15: Talking about March is too much, but yeah, all Africa. But I'm here now, or after tomorrow, Monday, March 30, I'm in open business, I'm working. Yes, I have refugee papers, I'm working the right way. I'm not scared. I'm hustling, yes, I'm not going to fight, I'm not going to do wrong. Yes, I'm working in the right way.
12: Die premier van KwaZulu-Natal, Tami Ntuli, sê leiers van burgerlike groepe wat na verwagting môre aan betoging sal deelneem, het onderneem om vreedsame optogte te lei, sonder geweld of plundering. 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
16: We have had assurances of this sort before, only to be found, as we did find in 2021, that the readiness of the state to actually address what such a social turmoil can look like. It's often not up to the required standard. So we are concerned that government has allowed the state to be and its institution to be so weakened. Indeed, if the Matlanga Commission is anything to go by, we realize that the people who actually break the law are fully represented within state apparatus, even the security establishment within the government. So it is very troubling. The situation where we are.
12: Dit was eerwaarde Mos Nkla van die Evangelical Alliance en hierdie verslag is saamgestel met die hulp van ons streke. 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
18: 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I mean, he could at least maybe have opened for those dogs at least to chase the young boy away or whatever. Or maybe if he decided then to shoot him, why didn't he at least shoot him in the arm or in the leg so that the police can get him there? I mean, to kill somebody, to take somebody's life as a grandfather in his age.
19: Can that white man doesn't shoot a warning shot of, ne? But there was no answer. The police didn't answer of that question.
20: Because of he didn't warn my brother of the shooting. If you are someone else, you have shoot one warning shot before you shoot the opponent.
17: Die polisie se ondersoek duur voort en die beskuldigde sal na verwagting Vrydag weer in die hof verskyn. 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
21: No municipality can succeed if residents do not have reliable access to water, sanitation, electricity, roads, refuse removal and functioning public infrastructure. The second pillar is clean governance and financial discipline, because corruption, maladministration and wasteful expenditure are stealing the resources that should be improving the lives of our people.
17: IDM ondersteuners eis dat hul plaaslike leiers indien verkies word ekonomiese bemagtiging prioritiseer.
22: I want my party to cater to our needs. We don't have RTP houses. Our kids don't work. We also don't work. We are struggling. We don't even get food parcels. We want the general to win so he can be able to do things for us.
23: Akho kwanto yenzekayo nakubantu abadala abasokolayo abafumane ngubo.
3: They must not decide on making calls. They must work together to build an organization. Not too big to build their own image, but to build an organization. But sometimes as NEC members, we fail or they fail to do what is right. They always wanted to upgrade themselves so that they can get another positions. But what I expect from them is to make sure that they build the organization. At least for the coming elections, we can manage to have more seats in the municipality.
4: Blindness, they do not have jobs in Eastern Cape. I want government to look blindness and take as a disability in Eastern Cape. I want them to look for jobs in Eastern Cape.
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24: When you're young, you don't think it will ever come to an end. When the older you get, you realize that you can only play until a certain age. So each day gets more and more special. I think we've also got a really special group of guys that have come a long way together and continue to try and build something special. And it's so lucky every day just spending time with some of your best friends and guys that you really enjoy, I suppose, going to work with.
6: Die afrigter Rassie Ras.
24: When you're young, you don't think it will ever come to an end. When the older you get, you realize that you can only play until a certain age. So each day gets more and more special. I think we've also got a really special group of guys that have come a long way together and continue to try and build something special. And it's so lucky every day just spending time with some of your best friends and guys that you really enjoy, I suppose, going to work with.
6: Die afrigter Rassie Erasmus sê hy self word aangevuur deur die land se passie vir die span.
2: My biggest fear is probably not losing. We must lose games. We lost two last year and the previous year we lost. So, you know, we will lose games, obviously. But the biggest fear is probably the feeling that we get in South Africa and what it means for South Africa. My biggest fear is not stop coaching or us losing a game or two. It's that feeling that we currently have as South Africans together. The togetherness is something really that gives me adrenaline and a rush, and I enjoy that, and I love that. So, you know, we will lose games, obviously, but the biggest fear is probably the feeling that we get in South Africa and what it means for South Africa. My biggest fear is not stop coaching or us losing a game or two. It's that feeling that we currently have as South Africans together. The togetherness is something really that gives me adrenaline and a rush, and I enjoy that, and I love that. So I've got a fear of that going away, and I think that's why we try to work so hard, because we love that.
6: Die Springbok England wedstryd is deel van 'n rugbyfees Saterdag. En ander wedstryde in die Nasies Kampioenskap is Nieu-Seeland die gasheer teen Frankryk, terwyl Australië vir Ierland die stryd aansê. Harry Olivier, SAK News.
0: Tsama XKA FM gifayfire tsama go ne ga ntona ga minute jinge go ha atame tente tsa ka ra ga gere ngete o ja bori go kwetsa tse ga bana o we fayfire tsama no te ata to ke go go tsa go tse ka ra ga e ga go
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0: RSG biedt aan Jakarta Mama door Lee de Bel.
1: Flight 340 to Jakarta, now boarding at gate 4. Flight 340 to Jakarta, now boarding at gate 4.

0: Nou maar wat sê, maar jy het almal gedink ek bring 'n man, nie 'n klein kindie. 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
1: Nee, wat die gordyne eerste klas toe is toe. 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
1: Ek weet nie. Frieda doen wat Frieda wil doen.
0: Ons moet seker maar dankbaar wees dat sy so is.
2: Hallo? Hallo, the captain has given me special permission to briefly speak to you. My name is Frieda de Wet and I work for the South African Embassy in Jakarta. As I am sure you are aware, by the time we land in South Africa, it would already be Sunday, which is Mother's Day.
1: Wat maak die vrou?
0: Sy moet net oor my praat hê. Ek sterf van skaamte.
2: I don't know how many of you understand Afrikaans, but I'm sure some of you might have heard of our famous South African poet, Eintjie Krog. She wrote a very special poem for her mother, which I would like to read to you all, and to two special mothers and their daughters who are on board with us today. Ma, ek skryf vir jou 'n gedig, sonder fancy leestekens, sonder woorde wat rym, sonder bywoorde, net sommer 'n kaalvoet gedig. 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
0: My ma en my dogter se name is Sarah Jacobs.
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4: Jessamy.
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7: Julie. 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
1: Hi, Donald. 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

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Tia Kurik Amna, no Western attack, Ike Ogo Tam. We Tams get demo came by Tutu Karasopa and Kubinago Ah Tammy. 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

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Tia Kurik Amna, no Western attack Ike Ogo Tammy. Nick Tamski demo came by Tutu Karasopa and Tubinago Ah Tammy. 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